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1: 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La Tuani 100.

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1: 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Strictly Ragamuffin coming at ya. 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

0: 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Rompiendo bocinas. La Tuani.
1: All rude boy got to run. Because I got the lyrical bomb. Strictly ragamuffin coming at ya. 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